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And oh my gosh, we're going to see BTS, Benson Boone, Goo Goo Dolls, Kenny Chesney, Snoop Dogg, Weezer, and so many others. 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

0: San Antonio's best variety of the 80s, 90s, and today, Q109. Teresa Lucas here. So many memories flying in with these songs. You know, I'm thinking about games and toys from the 80s. Oh, man, there were so many. Hey, Julie, what's something from the 80s that you kept bugging your parents to get?
1: Well, there was a handheld Pac-Man game and a handheld, like, Centipede game, which was awesome.
0: Did you ever get either of them?
1: I did not.
0: Oh!
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5: 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How was the weekend?
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Q1019, San Antonio's best variety of the 80s, 90s, and today. 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

101.9. Thanks so much for letting me hang out with you tonight. You realize that when this song first came out, gas was $1.08 a gallon. 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
2: 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I feel thankful.
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1: 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I just made a new friend, Rebecca. Thank you for the follow. 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

0: 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It's coming up, and oh my gosh, we're going to see BTS, Benson Boone, Goo Goo Dolls, Kenny Chesney, Snoop Dogg, Weezer, and so many others. 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

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Oh, speaking of TikTok, look for me there. Teresa Lucas on air. 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

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It's that easy.

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1: Kim, what are you doing right now?
2: 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I hope my bosses don't mind.
0: Ooh, thank you. I think. Don't get in trouble, okay?

Q1019, San Antonio's best variety of the 80s, 90s, and today. We need to hear some Adam Levine and Maroon 5. What do you think? Here we go. You know, The Voice season 30 is going to premiere on September 21st. Ooh, it's right around my birthday.

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2: 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That was my favorite.
1: Oh, yeah. Same here. We're twins.

San Antonio's best variety of the 80s, 90s, and today, Q109. Here's a request from Stephanie. Thank you for the follow on Twitter, Stephanie, by the way, at Teresa Lucas 3. I found

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Coming up next, we're going to talk some 80s memories. 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

San Antonio's best variety of the 80s, 90s, and today, Q1019. Happy belated birthday wishes going out to Aerosmith's Joe Perry. And if you're celebrating this weekend, very happy one.

Cause I gotta have faith. Ooh, I gotta have faith. Cause I gotta have faith. Thanks for starting the Sunday morning with us, Q1019. Carrie Underwood returning to open Sunday night football for her 14th consecutive season. That is tonight, ahead of the Dallas Cowboys. And

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Q1019, Bon Jovi wrapped up their tour in England. John saying he is not done, taking a little break, but he says he'll be back in just a few months.

San Antonio's best variety of the 80s, 90s, and today, Q1019. Hope it's been a good weekend for you so far. Hi there, it's Jody Ann. 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

Thanks for starting a Sunday morning here with us on Q101.9. And Susanna Hoffs from the Bangles, she just recently revealed, well, we knew that Prince wrote this song, Manic Monday, but Susanna says that when Prince wrote it, he gifted it to her

But Hello Scream is underway at SeaWorld San Antonio. And you know, during the day, it's all about that kid-friendly fun. Spooktacular is happening with safe trick-or-treating. It's Q1019.

Another accolade for Taylor Swift. She has a CMA nomination for Single of the Year. And she is teasing a possible appearance at the ceremony. It's coming up November 18th. Q1019.

0: use a trip to the Florida Keys right about now. Hi there, Jody and Q1019. Hope it's been a good weekend for you. And with everything going on in the world these days, most of us could use a good belly laugh. If you need one, go see Carlos Mencia tonight. I have seen him so many times. He is hysterical. Last show tonight at 7. This is at Improv, the LOL Comedy Club.
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Dude, Mike Valdez here. Is it legal for us to take bets on when the first cold front will hit? You know, we're dreaming.

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Always your best variety of the 80s, 90s, and today. Mike Valdez here. We're talking about the most talked about music festival on earth, the iHeartRadio Music Festival. It's 1 week away. Benson Boone, Lainey Wilson, Kenny Chesney will carry

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Mike Valdez here. We're a week away from the iHeart Radio Music Festival Las Vegas. We'll carry the whole show both nights live here on Q101.9. This lady's made the lineup. Ella Langley on the Q. Just

1019, San Antonio's best variety of the 80s, 90s, and today. I'm Mike Valdez. Oh, yeah, Bob Hauer's some kind of big shot. They let him give away tickets before you can even buy them. Trans-Siberian Orchestra. Catch Bob tomorrow, 3:40. Have a

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And today, watch Halloween Wars tonight on the Food Network to cheer on San Antonio's Susana Mijeres, who's on Team Skeletons. 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

101.9, Sandy Chetty's Bachelorette of the 80s, 90s. And today, 13th floor haunted house opened yesterday. They have two big nightmares, the Jason Universe and Dose of Decay. It's going on through November 8th.

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Do you know of a dangerous intersection that maybe a lot of people don't know about? 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

Q101.9, San Antonio's best variety of the 80s, 90s. And today I'm Jenny James. I will be back with you tomorrow morning at 9. A lot of great music and lots of chances to win. So